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4: That what happened in Nepal is not an isolated disaster, but a preview of what awaits many vulnerable nations. To understand that, this crisis is not a distant headline, but a shared global reality. And to accept that, the responsibility to act does not rest on the shoulders of vulnerable countries alone, it rests on all of us. I call upon you to treat climate action not as a charity, but
3: मन्त्री खनालले भोटेको सीमा आएको विपदलाई नियमित बाढी नमानिने बताउनु भएको छ।
4: What we experienced in Nepal was Himalayan tsunami and one of the tragic disasters we have experienced. But the larger looming threat is even more consequential. It is not only the devastation we mourn today, it is far greater danger that lies ahead if the world continues to look away. For this, I call upon heads of state and the government, ministers, philanthropists, the media, civil society, the private sector, and academic community to rise to this moment with courage and clarity.
3: पोखरा अन्तर्राष्ट्रिय विमानस्थलमा बिहिबार दोस्रो दिन पनि अन्तर्राष्ट्रिय उडान भएको छ। फ्लाइ दुवैले दैनिक एउटा उडान गर्ने तालिका अनुसार उडान भएको विमानस्थल कार्यालयले जनाएको छ। सो विमान पोखराबाट 143 यात्रु लिएर दुबई फर्किसकेको छ। विमान सेवाले बुधबार
5: more like red zones, really. We never want to specify exactly what the lines are because that gives too much to the adversary. But we ought to specify, as we are, that the Russians are operating in a kind of red line zone now and that they themselves are playing with fire. The problem is, we're not backing it up at the moment with assertive enough responses to these nibbling away operations when they happen. So, you know, the Russians are very, they are very sensitive to what we do. They look very carefully at what we say and what we do and what we don't do. And I think we've reached the point where, you know, Britain has got to take more of a lead, more of a physical lead, particularly with the northern groups, with the joint expeditionary force, the 10 nations that we in theory lead. And we've got to take more of a physical lead in robustly responding to these things. And I think we're very close to the point where we'll be shooting down drones. We might even end up shooting down manned aircraft rather than shepherd them out of our airspace. If the intrusions become so persistent, we're not far away from that. And I think we're getting quite close to incidents at sea, which I've said before. And that would become a militarized crisis. Because if we seize a couple of Russian shadow fleet tankers in northern waters, the Russians might then try and seize a British flagged ship somewhere in Asia or somewhere in East Asia. And that will have to be thought through as well. But not to address these crises just makes the mega crisis worse, which is getting worse all the time.
6: Okay, on that point, we'll leave it at this time. It's been really great having this conversation. Thanks, Mike. Thanks, Simon. Simon, I'll let you go away and get on your wheels again. Jeremy Newton, we shall call you from now onwards. Professor Michael Clark will be back with me for another sit-rep next Thursday. In the meantime, you can stay up to date with all the latest on our website, forcesnews.com, and you can leave your comments or even subjects you'd like us to cover. Put your thoughts wherever you find the SitRep podcast. For now, though, from me, Kate Chabot. Thanks for joining us. Bye-bye.
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